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3: Better days are coming, if no one told you. I hate to hear you crying over the phone, dear. For 7 years running, you've been a soldier. But better days are coming, better days are coming for you. So when the night feels like forever.

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And then some. Chicos, Afro Yaka, junto a Lucas, junto a Stevie, a Luvision. You know I'd follow you, cause I'd go anywhere, anywhere, anywhere with you. Anywhere with that you.